0: bad, bad, getting lit. Love your vibe, yeah. We the best, give me the light, yeah. And we turn it up every time,
1: every time.
0: And we bust it up, watch it,
1: watch it.
0: Ha!
2: Kimba, how you bad, so?
3: Los 40 reproduce música para iniciar la fiesta.
4: Reproduciendo canciones que te dan sed en los 40. Todos los